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6: It's 5:15. I've got the F's going there. 5:15 on a Friday. Yeah, how's that? That's a Cure song, isn't it? Anyway, you're hanging out with Ange. This is the Northern Rivers Music Box, and we've been having a chat with Nick Palmer and Scott McKenzie, who is a bit of a guestie with us. Nick, just to recap, if you've just tuned in, Nick is in Lismore now, but originally from Quirindi up in the Tamworth area, and discovered music a bit later in life and sort of morphed into the punk sound. She's released her debut album, where she collabed with Scott McKenzie, who's now living in Colorado. He's here with us in the studio. He's in Australia, first time. What have you been doing here since you've been here, Scott?
7: Just practicing playing guitar.
6: Because you are a super music nerd.
7: Yeah.
8: We saw your first wallaby yesterday.
7: Yeah. That's first one, yeah.
6: And you can get a 90-day visa here.
7: A 90-day.
6: Yeah. That's good. You got 3 months to get into the groove of the Northern Rivers.
7: Yeah.
6: Yeah. Going to see anything else? Don't know. See what happens. Yeah. You're too busy recording because you're working on the next album.
7: Correct.
6: Yeah. Fair enough. Yeah. Nick, also what's worth mentioning is that you've had some recognition of your music and you've earned spots in the top 30 in the Australian Songwriting Awards.
8: Yeah.
6: What does entering a song comp, you know, how does it help you as an artist?
8: Oh, it gives me a bit of self-esteem when I get it. Validation. I mean, I'm just being like really honest. I mean, it does help, you know, give you that sense of like, oh, okay, cool. Like I'm, you know, I'm doing something good. I guess, you know, that might sound like, oh, but, you know, you can't rely on external validation and you can't. But at the same time, it did help me to sort of recognize my own, you know, ability to write. So it's always worth, you know, having a go.
6: Yeah, absolutely.
8: Yeah.
6: Because we're running a Northern Rivers Song Comp Bay Sounds at the moment, which is
8: cool.
6: Exactly the same thing. And the winner gets to record at SAE, University College, their studios, which are pretty state-of-the-art. And it's just a good launch.
8: Totally, yeah.
6: And validation, I think. Whether you're mid-career, we've got mid-career as well as emerging artists entering in. And also there's mentorship programs on offer with Music New South Wales and playing live gigs. We've got some live gigs and at the SAE College and Halamone Records. So, it's just offers a way. And I like that you said, it gives you recognition.
8: Yeah, and if you're someone like me that didn't grow up playing music and didn't sort of start doing live stuff a bit until a bit later, you know, late 20s or early 30s, like

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1: 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And we started at the top of the hour with a homage to Janet Jackson, who turned 60 this month. And she was very influential in my teens. She was definitely one of my idols, and I still would love to be a backup dancer for her. But who knows? So we had a remix, four remixes by DJ Kevlar. The first one was No Sleep With You remix, and If Super Wash remix, Rhythm Nation, Jay Birch, aka Soul Swede, Nasty Funk remix, and Nasty, a Pygmy Johnson, My Sister Is Punky remix. So I'm here sharing some back-to-back tunes tonight, taking you through to 8 p.m., keeping you warm and groovy and all the things on your Friday night if you're hanging out at home. It's pretty wet out there. And I may have a guest come in and join me around 7 p.m., and she's going to share some Latin tunes. So stay tuned for that. Next up, we have Lost Love by Australian producer Scott Pullen.

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Get funky.

priorical thinking is contagious. Say you live in a small, peace-loving state. You're content with the crops you raise, the affection of your family and neighbors, and with the sense you have of mattering to others. But on your border is a state ruled by patriarchists who believe

To increase its fame and glory, the neighboring state prepares to invade yours. What are you doing? You have only two choices. You can surrender and learn to your pain as your men are all killed, your women enslaved, and your fine crops requisitioned for opulent and wasteful patriarchal banquets while your children starve. That power is the highest value. Or you can muster an army. You can train your people to fight, to kill. You can trade choices. You can surrender and learn to your pain as your men are all killed, your women enslaved, and your fine crops requisitioned for opulent and wasteful patriarchal banquets while your children starve. That power is the highest.

0: Other stratifications follow from this one.
1: I guess if he wants me, he must not be good enough.
0: Each makes similar postulations. So, men are superior to women and lack female vulnerabilities. Some men, a class of men, are superior to men of other classes. So white or yellow is superior to black, red, yellow, or white.
1: Oh no, not again, am I imagining?
0: And the claim, backed up by prejudicial laws and economic arrangements which help to make the claim appear true, is that the superior color lacks the vulnerabilities suffered by the inferior colors.

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1: What?
2: What?
1: I can hear you.
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0: Pass me the hot pepper sauce.
1: Oh, okay.
0: She's not looking past me.
1: What do you mean? She's not looking past
0: me. 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

Daddy should pass a law against women 60 and more. Brother, you better take it from me. If they do that, the nightclub to be empty. So leave them alone and don't get in a rage. When a Yankee drunk, he don't study age. I'll tell you, whether you are 20 or 25,

Cleef was known for playing villainous characters. He was missing the last joint of his middle finger for all you people who saw the good, the bad, and the ugly. He never denied rumors that it happened in a bar fight or as a result of some dangerous event. But the truth was, it happened while he was building a playhouse for his daughter. He was well aware of how important his looks were. He once said, "Being born with a pair of beady eyes was the best thing that ever happened to me." Those beady eyes were two different colors, too. One was green and one was blue. He had to wear colored contact lenses so he wouldn't notice it on film.